0: do you think they're proud of you?
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Balance with some balance, then you add a little talent in. 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

is that all matter is composed of at least three fundamental particles: protons, electrons, neutrons. 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By now, you guessed, electrons are probably negatively charged. Neutrons don't follow either. Neutral in the middle. Only no apologies. Centered, unmoved by yin and yang ideologies. 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

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And everywhere you slap music, thank you for being here tonight. This is a Thursday night variety show with yours truly, the tall homie Vitamin D, accompanied by my lovely assistant Anya in the building, making me look good because I'm otherwise goofy. And you should check the Real Time playlist out. She's dropping so much isma in that thing, just dropping pieces of information I don't know about my own favorite groups. And that's why we love it here. KEXP. For all my people that roller skate, just a little some background music for you. You just heard Joyce Sims, Lifetime Love. Before that, we had a little Devin Morris in the homie. And We Are King, the homegirls, for show. That one's called My Love. Before that, we had Lucius. That one's called Next to Normal. Proceeding that, we had Universal Robot Band. What you know about that? That one's called Dance and Shake Your Tambourine. Sometimes you need to let out the energy that way, you know? Before that, we had a little Ingram, DJ's Delight. If you know, you know. Before that, we had Lean with Break, as we all need one from time to time. Before that, we had Pieces of a Dream, classic B-boy material for you, with Mount Airy Groove. Many a pop lock busted, backspins and all that to that song. Before that, we had the world's famous Supreme Team and Malcolm McLaren with She's Looking Like a Hobo. Ooh, I hope not. Before that, we had Davey DMX. One for the treble, two for the bass. And we began our set with Cloud One. Also classic breakdance material. That one's called Patty Duke. If you got anything you want to hear, you can hit me up, dj@kexp.org, or 206-903-5397. If it's major, I'm checking my pager. Otherwise, I'm a cook and do my best. Wish me luck. Keep it locked, all right?

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as personal trainer. Before that, we had the SOS band with Body Break. You can't have a body mechanic unless you take a body break. Shout out to Jimmy Jam and Terry Lewis once again giving us that ism. We begin our set with some Creamsicle. What you know about that? That one's called Hold On. And of course, that's the Jelly Bean remix. If you know, you know. I'm about to pass, the wheels are still off. Yeah, like for real, for real. I guess I'm gonna play one last thing while we transition to Mr. Prometheus Brown. That said, I'm finna be up out of here. A lot of Chicago people hit me because they understood exactly what was going on. A couple of Detroit hit me, and y'all know exactly what's going on with this. And of course, shout out to my people, man. They from the Midwest, man. One of my mentors and all that. And they're having a hard time. So I thought I'd play some feel good for them and feel good for y'all. Sorry, Prometheus, I'm gonna go a couple minutes over. It's for my people. I'm out, y'all. Once again, hit Prometheus up, by the way, and keep him company. 206-903-503-5397 or dj@kexp.org. Jam to this good thing, and I'm out, y'all. One love.

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1: 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It's KEXP. Prometheus Brown is on right now. Oh, turn this up.

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Prometheus Brown, take him away. Listener Power Radio, KEXP, Prometheus Brown, from the town.

will not harm you, what to fight and what to report. Build relations within your society merely to survive or eagerly to prosper. 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The decisions to make in instances without choice. Your own emotions may surprise.

1212. Forgot that was at the very end of that Royal Cash Radio Activity. Played a 9-minute song earlier. Followed up with a 10-minute song. That one going back to 1983. And De La Soul came out of that last set with a roller skating jam named Saturdays. All right, we doing good with this 112 to 115 BPM. It's a theme that I had to keep going because that's what the midnight hour brought in. Again, shout out to Vitamin D. It's Prometheus Brown here back in my weekly slot. I want to give a shout out to all the roving rebel bands of scooterers out there that I was navigating around on my way here. And all you early fire workers out there too, who ensured that I didn't sleep through my alarm to get to my session tonight. All right. I did mention, because it's New Music Friday, that I'm going to play something on the new side. I'm seeing that Tyler, the Creator, drop something new while I was gone. Something new from Steve Lacy. Sid, the Mars Volta. I do plan on playing all these between now and 4 a.m. But we're going to start off with something I bump from beginning to end. And that would be Tierra Wax new. They're calling it a mixtape, not a studio album. Wax Museum. Out of the 215. Here's a closing track. KEXP.

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0: My therapist told me that I should tell you the truth. And you're still angry. So sometimes I feel like I still should have lied. I tell you the truth because I care. But I also lie to you because I care. But if I tell you the truth, I guess I can sleep better at night. But then it looks like I don't care because I'm telling you the truth. I mean, I guess I'm just not a... Everybody hates when they get to that part when they realize that I don't want to tell you I don't care, but if it seems like I don't care, it doesn't mean I don't care. It just looks like I don't care. Because my emotions have been sanded off. I live in LA, sweetie. What do you expect?
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0: That was Brooklyn Funk Essentials with Life During Wartime, a new take on the Talking Heads classic. Before that, Biba Doobie, new music, new album, Pylon, coming out in September. That song is called Sun Has Set. And at the top of the set, Dionne Warwick with her friends Stevie Wonder, Gladys Knight, Elton John. That's what friends are for. And so to all my friends who tuned in, real quick shout outs. Penny in Seattle, Eva West Seattle, Ryan, Casey, Marshall, Jim out in England, Chadwick, Barry, what's up Barry? Mary doing the happy dance, and Daniel on the way to Glasgow. Thank you all for tuning in. That's about my time. Y'all have a good weekend. Stick around. We got Early with Lisa LeClaire on KEXP, 90.3 FM in Seattle, 92.7 FM in the Bay Area. 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

No. The air is unfit to breathe. Our food is unfit to eat. We sit watching our TVs while some local newscaster tells us that today we had 15 homicides and 63 violent crimes, as if that's the way it's supposed to be. We know things are bad, worse than bad. They're crazy. It's like everything everywhere is going crazy.

sound better by the summertime. Sun's out, died, I'm close to mine. Been through way too much to summarize. Too much in my hands to let it go. It's gonna be okay one day. You never know.

0: listening to KEXP. And it was on this day in 1952 that Laura Branigan was born. Sadly, we lost Laura Branigan in 2004, only at the age of 52. But one of my favorite voices of all time, when I was a kid and I first heard Gloria, I was skating around our local roller rink, and Gloria was a huge song at the time. And I was just roller skating, and I couldn't get enough of that song. And then a few years later with Self Control, one of my favorite 80s songs of all time, one of my favorite voices. I have lots of Laura Branigan records, and so wanted to celebrate the life and amazing voice of Laura Branigan. Once again, Self Control from the album of the same title from 1984. And before that, you heard music from Gene Dawson, bringing some 80s vibes as well from an album that came out late last year, and that song is called Rock-a-Bye Baby. And also, oh, it says in the notes here that Gene Dawson has a Melvins tattoo, who you heard earlier on the morning show. I did not know that. And the latest from Vince Staples, an album that most likely will end up in my top 10 of 2026, the album Crybaby from Vince Staples. That song is called Only in America.
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0: I'm in for John this last part of the week here on the morning show. My name is Troy Nelson. Thank you all so much for all these kind words and great musical suggestions. I'm trying to get to as many of your requests as always. Just got an email from a listener named Corey, and it said, whoa, I pretty much haven't heard that Laura Branigan song since playing GTA Vice City on the PS2. I've played Vice City. I think it's the only GTA game I've played, and I don't remember that song being in there, but I guess there's lots of songs that you can, like, switch through on your car stereo, radio, if you will. But that's interesting. Very cool. Thank you, Corey. And also thanks to, who else wrote in here? Pete, listening in the Bay Area in Oakland. And once again, I'll be with you for a little over an hour, be with you till 10 o'clock. And at 10 o'clock, you're going to have Greta for the midday show. So stick around with us and let's see where this takes us. This is new music right here from the band Growing Pains. This song is called Drive. It's right here on the morning show.

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Go Bang number 5, the Francois K mix. Dinosaur L, aka Arthur Russell. I mean, if you look into his catalog, he's got so many different bags. It's so cool.

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Black Devil, a.k.a. Black Devil Disco Club. The track H Friend from the 78 debut from the French duo of Bernard Fevre and Jackie Giordano.

clips. We stand out like hard nips. Much motion, my car sick. Full strings, guitar pick. I feel lethargic. Doc said, you are sick. I'm like, throw my hood up for me. Do I have to spell it out? I'm the sugar, honey. Do I have to pour it out? You can call me iced tea. Say it.

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